Kevin Rudolph, Lil Wayne, Let It Rock. 97.3 Coast FM. Hello, my name is Squinty. BB Rexha on the way. This film clip, right, that she did for this song, New Religion, right? She was kind of hoping that she wouldn't do much makeup and stuff on it. Go and check it out. This song is called New Religion.

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